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0: 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Neue Musik im Programm.
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2: Eva, Maman-chan.
1: What?
2: When? Why?
1: I needed a passport.

0: Kitesurfing. What do you think about love, for instance?
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2: 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Fresh. Neue Musik im Programm.

0: way. 2010, they try to end me, glad to see them bullets off.
1: Still here, your man, your bitch.
0: 2020 Grammy nominated, bet we going off. Admittedly, I know that don't make me, but it make the rest of you fonder. Keep them all.

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We live fast and none of us will escape. Feel like it's a blood oath, we're both in love with the pain. The feeling to let it go when we both know that it's fate. The death of us has always been the embrace. But I won't

just another cheap product for the consumer's head. Bubblegum rock on plastic transistors. Schoolboy sedition backed by big time promoters. CBS promoted the clash, but not for revolution, just for cash. Punk became a fashion just like hippie used to be, and it ain't got a thing to do with you or me. Movements are systems and systems kill. Movements are expressions of the public will. Punk became a movement 'cause they all felt lost.

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So if you're coming off the street and you're beginning to feel the heat, well, listen, Buster, you better start to move your feet to the rockinest, rock-steady beat of madness.

story stops here. Let's be clear, this scenario is happening everywhere. And you ain't going to Nirvana or Farvana. You coming right back here to live out your karma.

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You waiting behind curtains of clouds, so raven devoted. You waiting behind curtains of clouds, and nothing else among us. 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

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How up above us I was waiting, but I know